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1: Clear overnight, a light north breeze at 10, our low 17. Mostly sunny Monday, northwest wind at 20, gusting to 30. Monday's high 28, it'll feel like 31. Monday night's low 16. A mix of sun and clouds on Tuesday, a light breeze from the southeast, high again 28. I'm UCB meteorologist Jeff Andrews.
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Sometimes one song is all it takes to calm your thoughts and remind you God's still with you. 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

Prayer. It is a powerful action, one that overcomes our anxieties, fears, and sorrows. An action that rejoices, praises, and fills us with love. That's because when we pray, God works in us and through us. Let us know how we can pray with you at ucbradio.com and let's see how God works.

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5: Have you ever wondered how God would meet you in your most difficult moments? 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
6: 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Maybe it worked for a while and it doesn't work anymore. And at that point, I was undone by the presence of God. And I was brought to my knees and he was calling me beyond good works and doing the right thing to a level of trust and knowing him that was unlike any other stage that I had been through.
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1: Who was having some mental health issues. 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
2: Okay, I'm going to accept Christ in front of everybody right now. Now I'm going to go home and snort drugs until I don't want to do them anymore.
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2: I had swore that I would never do methamphetamines again.
3: Former Korn guitarist Brian Head Welch.
2: Because I saw what it did to my child's mother. But everything that I said about my ex-wife came true for me. I sunk to the lowest gutter I could ever think of. I was a junkie. I needed it to function. And I snorted a big old line and I looked up, Jesus, if you're real like that pastor said, then you gotta take these drugs from me. And all of a sudden I felt a peaceful presence come into the room. And it was like, I don't condemn you. I love you. I love you. It was just love, love. And instantly, my life totally changed. I'm Brian Head Welch, and I'm Second.
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1: Clear overnight, a light north breeze at 10, our low 17. Mostly sunny Monday, northwest wind at 20, gusting to 30. Monday's high 28, it'll feel like 31. Monday night's low 16. A mix of sun and clouds on Tuesday, a light breeze from the southeast, high again 28. I'm UCB meteorologist Jeff Andrews.
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You've tuned in to the right spot. Keep us on for a bit and let the songs encourage you today. 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
2: Just as God's spoken word ushered physical light into existence, God's revelation in the person of Jesus Christ brought spiritual light to humanity. 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Because of God's grace, light is extended where only darkness resided. When the light of Jesus is working in you, your life produces righteousness and goodness. Your habits change. Your priorities realign. What once brought you joy might become distasteful. Now, you seek to live a holy and righteous life characterized by truth. Pause to ponder. Are you living as a child of light who belongs to God? Are there areas of darkness that need to be brought into the light of His gaze? If so, confess those to Jesus and ask Him to rid the sin that loves to fester under the cover of darkness.
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1: Clear overnight, a light north breeze at 10, our low 17. Mostly sunny Monday, northwest wind at 20, gusting to 30. Monday's high 28, it'll feel like 31. Monday night's low 16. A mix of sun and clouds on Tuesday, a light breeze from the southeast, high again 28. I'm UCB meteorologist Jeff Andrews.
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4: 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And I say, no, ma'am, I am the show.
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4: People call it cocky, arrogance, but you have to be that way to stay on top. I say, only dummies get hurt. They do something stupid. They're not as good a driver as I am. I got nerfed, spun backwards, went into the inside wall, wham, and it knocked me out. When I finally came to and I realized what had happened to me, it scared the hell out of me. I started searching for the Lord. It's hard for an athlete to put somebody above them, but you wouldn't have success if it wasn't for Jesus Christ. I'm Darrell Waltrip. And in this race, I finished second.
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3: Well, I mean, I think fear has always been one of those things that I've had to constantly battle with.
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3: There was always this, I guess, gnawing in the back of my mind, is God with me or is God going to leave me because of my mistakes? There was this verse that kept coming around. I mean, it was coming in the most random places. It was Psalm 46:10. And it said, be still and know that I'm God. What does this mean? As I looked into the Hebrew of this verse, when it says, be still and know that I'm God, it says, stop fighting. Let go. Cause yourself to let go. Little did I know that my grip hanging on to the things I didn't understand, to the things I felt justified in, were the very things that were pulling me down. But once I let my grip go,

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2: Clear overnight, a light north breeze at 10, our low 17. Mostly sunny Monday, northwest wind at 20, gusting to 30. Monday's high 28, it'll feel like 31. Monday night's low 16. A mix of sun and clouds on Tuesday, a light breeze from the southeast, high again 28. I'm UCB meteorologist Jeff Andrews.
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1: 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My pastor will say that church is like a hospital. You go there every week, heal your heart, you know. But I think you guys are like a walk-in clinic. 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So it's kind of cool for like a metaphor. You guys can be a walk-in clinic.
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1: Clear overnight, a light north breeze at 10, our low 17. Mostly sunny Monday, northwest wind at 20, gusting to 30. Monday's high 28, it'll feel like 31. Monday night's low 16. A mix of sun and clouds on Tuesday, a light breeze from the southeast, high again 28. I'm UCB meteorologist Jeff Andrews.
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So if you're down, you'll be encouraged. 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
1: Clear overnight, a light north breeze at 10, our low 17. Mostly sunny Monday, northwest wind at 20, gusting to 30. Monday's high 28, it'll feel like 31. Monday night's low 16. A mix of sun and clouds on Tuesday, a light breeze from the southeast, high again 28. I'm UCB meteorologist Jeff Andrews.
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0: I tell everybody, put my rentals down, and I praise the Lord. This is UCB. Can I crank it up? And people are like, what song is UCB? Do you want to hear more? I got some more.
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1: If you had to ask me what's my favorite chapter in the Gospels, I would say Matthew chapter 6, because Jesus packs so much into this chapter. It's almost all red letters. He teaches the Lord's Prayer. He talks about fasting, going into your inner closet in your heart, you know, and not being a hypocrite, talking about what it means to give to the poor. And then he starts talking about anxiety, fear, worry. And he says, don't be worried. Look at the birds of the air. Look at the flowers in the field. If God takes care of them, how much more will he take care of you? The most used phrase in the Bible is don't be afraid. Jesus even says later in scripture, in this world you will have trouble, but I leave you my peace. So my hope for you as you hear this song, you're reminded that everything's going to be all right.

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1: Hey there, glad you're listening. My name is Brant, and producer Sherry is here. Just so you know, I hand select the finest content. I go in early in the morning into the content fields and pick only the best.
0: Yes.
1: Hand selected. Mm-hmm. Bring it in, put it on the air. Mm-hmm. Regret some of it, but a lot of it is really, really, I hope, valuable.
0: Yes.
1: So there's a lot of effort going on.
0: You want to be encouraging to people.
1: Trying to be encouraging. Ask God, please help me be a blessing to people.
0: Yeah.
1: And Sherry is a blessing to people. So that is what we are here for.

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You've tuned in to the right spot. Keep us on for a bit and let the songs encourage you today. 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
1: So the greatest command in the Bible is to love the Lord your God with all your heart, your soul, your mind, and your strength, and then to love your neighbor as yourself. Love your neighbor as you do yourself. Your neighbor, the person closest to you. It doesn't say you have to change the world. And we were talking about this the other day. It almost sounds like, that's crazy, Brent. You can't say that. We have to change the world. No. Like, God knows we're limited creatures. Mm-hmm. But we have so much news at our fingertips. We're constantly aware of everything that's going on from thousands of miles away. I woke up yesterday. I was checking my Twitter feed. And, of course, something comes across about a controversy that happened in a city that's literally thousands of miles from here. Mm-hmm. I wouldn't have known about it. Maybe for years. But now I know about it instantly, enough to see everybody's opinions on it and then get worked up about it.
0: Yeah, now I got to get my opinion.
1: Right. Where am I on this? Like, yeah. But I wouldn't have even known. That's how normal humans are. But we've got so much news, and it just adds so much to our burden daily. And I'm very thankful that God's like, you don't have to carry that. Remember, and Sherry and I were talking about this a little bit, in Eden, the story about Adam and Eve. There's a tree of knowledge. Don't eat it. You're not supposed to know everything. You don't know. It's a deep subject, but it does become a burden instantly, and sure enough, it did.
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2: Got a hot take here from a listener, Anaya.
1: Okay.
2: Said that there's nothing wrong with dog earring books.
1: Okay.
2: Totally agree with that.

0: Yeah, I agree too. Who says there is?
1: Some people frown on that.
0: Oh, really?
1: Yeah.
0: Okay.
1: Here's another hot take. This is mine.
0: Okay.
1: I think you're going to agree with this too.
0: Uh-huh.
1: The Muppets are going to be at the World Cup final halftime show. They're going to be involved. It's also like all these big celebrities.
0: Yes.
1: I love that.
0: Uh-huh.
1: I want them at everything now.
0: Everything. Every event?
1: I want them doing the Oscars. Here's the thing. Here's why.
0: Why?
1: It's very difficult to be self-important.
0: That's very true. When Kermit is standing next
1: right there.
0: To you. Yes, that's right. That's right.
1: Okay, can you get up at the Oscars and start going off on some geopolitical thing and Gonzo is right behind you? You got to remember that.
0: That's right. I love it. It lightens everything up.
1: Lightens the atmosphere.

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1: It's crazy how fast summer goes.
0: Yeah, it is.
1: It's wild. I thought it went fast as a kid. Because you're like, oh no, I don't want back to school sales. It's kicked in. Like,
0: yeah.
1: But it just goes so fast. But that doesn't stop. Realize that in life. It just doesn't stop. The speed of life just picks up. I'm very thankful that the Lord makes us stop down. He wants us to stop down and just talk with Him. Tell Him what we're grateful for. Tell Him what we need. And waiting for tomorrow is not a good idea. Things just are going to continue to just fly by. There's no, if you don't make it happen, like taking time out to actually talk to God, I've learned this myself, if I don't make it happen, it's not going to happen.
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1: Green and blue says here, according to researchers, green and blue spaces help our mood and well-being.
0: Okay.
1: Green and blue.
0: Green and blue. Okay.
1: Where can we find spaces? Apparently humans
0: thrive and are calm in green and blue.
1: Yeah. So where, what?
0: And if I were a designer.
1: Right. If I was, and I cared about.
0: Yes. People, how would I design?
1: Where can we find spaces
0: that are green and blue?
1: What app do we need to download to access this sort of goodness?
0: The Earth
1: that is my question.
0: App?
1: Maybe. The Earth app.

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1: Hey there, another big thank you to everyone who supports this radio station. 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It's exceptional to have some oasis, some island where people can go to and there's actual good news. Like we actually talk about things that can bring you life. It's not us, it's the message we have. It's the best news ever about who Jesus is and what his kingdom is like. And there's so few options where somebody gets to hear that, and we get to have songs about it and sing along with it and talk about it. See, we're just very thankful. 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
1: So the most wasted food for North Americans, by far, there's one food. You know what it is?
0: No.
1: Bananas.
0: Oh, because they go bad so quickly.
1: That's what I was thinking.
0: Like, yeah, that makes sense.
1: It does make sense. It's not, not great to waste stuff, but the window for when it goes from unripe to what is this?
0: That's actually
1: about 9 minutes.
0: you literally have to go right home.
1: You gotta strike while it's hot. Exactly.
0: Yeah, use them in a car.
1: Set an alarm. I have to leave work. It's ripe. I'll be right back. I'm going to get my ripe banana.
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1: It is time for Brant's Three Things. We have this very grand fanfare with the long trumpets with the banners that we use for.
2: Are you ever worried that, what you're going to do is not going to match up to the fanfare?
1: Yes. Yes, I do. I do have that worry. Thanks for putting a finger on it. Yeah. Overhyping it, and it's not that good.
2: I'm so sorry.
1: Feel good about today's content, though.
2: Good.

0: three things you can't do for people.
1: Ooh.
0: You just can't. Okay. And it's good to remember, mm-hmm. even though you want to. Number one, we'll start here. You can't make people happy.
1: Mm.
0: You can't. Like, well, maybe I can't. No, you can't make them mm-hmm. happy. Like, you can give them lots of, you give them all sorts of things, mm-hmm. like generously. But ultimately, somebody's happiness is outside of your control. That's hard too. Like, in the context of marriage or family mm-hmm. or kids, parents, that kind of stuff. It's like, what I've done? Yeah, maybe you have, but you can't. Ultimately,
1: yeah.
0: you can't make somebody be happy.

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1: Doing this thing called Brant's Three Things. Today is three things you just can't do for people. You may want to, but you can't. Second thing is this. You can't make people understand you. This is a hard thing for me. I want to be understood so bad. Drives me crazy when I'm not understood.
0: And sometimes people have invested themselves in not understanding you.
1: Exactly.
0: And so you're never going to be able to break through that wall.
1: Yeah. And actually, what this does is it puts you in a position of having to forgive.
0: Yeah, it does.
1: Because it is so frustrating.
0: And there's not going to be any resolution.
1: No. Yeah. You can't do it. Like some things are outside our control. Some guy said, I don't control airplanes and I don't control other people. Like, there's air traffic controllers, right, but I'm not one of those. And it's really hard for me too, but we have to live in forgiveness too, because sometimes we're not going to be understood.
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3: God loves telling stories, and you know, there's a Bible full of history of the ways that God showed up for his people, you know, just in the nick of time, just when you thought all odds were stacked against you. He shows up and does miracles. He does the unthinkable. And you know, there's so many instances in my life where I can look back and say, he really has never, ever failed me. And it's funny, because when you get in a situation and it's not looking so good, it's so easy for us to freak out and just say, God, where are you? Have you forgotten about me? And this song, Ain't No Way, is just all about that declaration. There's no way you're going to let me down. You've been there for me time and time again. As I look back over my life, there's not one time that you failed me, and you're going to show up for me now. And that's what Ain't No Way is all about.
0: Ain't no

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1: Three things you just cannot do for people. You might try, you might want to. Might be good sounding things, you just can't do it. Can't control people. Here's the third thing we were talking about here. You can't make people see things they're determined not to see.
0: Mm-hmm.
1: There's so much mental machinery that we all employ.
0: All of us. It is the human condition.
1: It is.
0: Yes.
1: Like this massive tool shed of like with tractors and machines and stuff like that. We all employ to stay in denial sometimes.
0: Yes.
1: We don't want to understand some things. Mm-hmm. We're determined not to see it. And ultimately, that's up to them.
0: Mm-hmm.
1: I can't make somebody rethink. Jesus calls it repentance.
0: Mm-hmm.
1: Like, all I can do is me.
0: Mm-hmm.
1: My own humility. I can't make somebody else engage reality.
0: That is right.
1: After I've tried, and then that's it.
0: Mm-hmm.
1: Just have to understand that. Some of these things are hard to live out because you want to control people, but it's actually freeing when you realize you can't do it.

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1: Hey, what's up? My name is Brant. Producer Sherry is here too. Just want to say welcome to you, no matter what your background is. And I know it can be weird at first if somebody tunes in and they're like, oh, wait, these songs are about God. Mm-hmm. Okay. Huh. Now they're talking about Jesus. Okay. Your background may be completely different from mine or Sherry's or anybody else's. We're so glad you're here. Mm-hmm. This is a place, we call it a table of misfits. Like, if you're somebody who doesn't fit in particularly easily, I think you'll find our show maybe to your liking. Mm-hmm. We hope so, because we kind of feel that way too in some ways. But anyway, we're just really, really glad you're here, so pull up a chair.

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1: We were just talking about the three things you can't do for people.
0: Thank you for that.
1: Thanks.
0: It was really good.
1: Thank you.
0: Because you talking about you can't make people understand you.
1: Can't make them, yeah.
0: You can't make them. I don't know why that's, it's so difficult.
2: It is very difficult.
0: To let.
2: It's going to be crazy.
0: Like, well, then I'm going to ask you, how do you let go?
2: Let me try another analogy. Let me explain this again. Let's go back over this, but you can't.
0: To acknowledge this person, for whatever reason, they're just not going to go there with me. Mm-hmm. And so I have to walk away. That's so hard for me.
1: Happens all the time, though. Sometimes somebody has an impression just from you interacting with them. You're not going to see them again for a while or something. You know they're out there misunderstanding. You
0: can't. And spreading misinformation. Yeah. And you just can't. You just have to let it go. That's very difficult for me.
1: That's the thing I was saying. It forces you in a forgiveness role.
0: Yeah. Because that's something you can control.
1: Yeah. So the only thing I can do is in my heart, like to make myself let go of anger against these people.
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2: Question, are you really good at predicting the future? Is that like a thing that you're good at? You're probably not, would be my guess. Honestly, I'm not. I didn't see the Seahawks coming last year. I don't know. I mean, even stuff like that, it shouldn't be that hard to figure out, like, well, this team is really good or something. Like, but yeah, we're not so good at it. Here's the great thing. We're not asked to predict the future. That's not what the Lord is putting on us in our lives. We're not asked to predict it. We're asked to trust Him. That's it. Don't have to know. Don't have to predict it. Don't have to outline it. Don't have to somehow understand where everything's going to land a year, 10 years from now. That's a burden off your back. We're asked to trust Him. He does know.

If you're heading into a day you're already anxious about, you're not alone. Sometimes one song is all it takes to calm your thoughts and remind you God's still with you. Thanks for tuning in to UCB Radio.

0: Welcome, and we mean it. My name is Brant. Sherry is here too. She's our excellent show producer. We really mean welcome. Like, if you're somebody who doesn't normally listen to a station like this, you don't even consider yourself a Christian per se, you're kind of looking at it, maybe on the fence or whatever, I want you to know you are so entirely welcome here. We don't have an agenda for you. We did, well, say this. We would like you to know how good God is.
1: Yeah.
0: We really do. So we do have that agenda. The rest of it, there's a lot of goofiness, and there's a lot of talk about who Jesus really is. Hopefully it's refreshing to you. Maybe you've never heard it this way. That'd be cool. But at any rate, whatever your past or present is, we're glad you're here.

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1: Okay, so the World Cup, you may not care about this, but the World Cup final is Sunday.
0: Mm-hmm.
1: Let me say this.
0: Yes.
1: If the Americans win on Sunday,
0: right,
1: that will be the biggest upset in the history of the sport.
0: True.
1: Isn't, wouldn't it?
0: No, I'm not.
2: You'd have to admit that.
0: I do. No, I have
2: pull it off.
0: I have no idea what's going on with the World Cup, but I do know they've been eliminated, right?
2: Yes.
0: Is that true?
2: Yes. That's why it would be
0: okay.
2: Shocking.
0: Now, again, it would be, I know nothing would, about soccer. They can't come back.
1: You'll be like, years from now, you'd be like, where were you when the U.S. pulled that off? Because nobody saw that coming.
0: That they just stormed onto the field and decided to play when they've been eliminated?
1: I don't know how it happens. I'm just saying however it happens.
0: Okay, got it.
1: You'll be like, where was I?
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1: I have some good news for you. 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
1: Mostly sunny start to our day and week. Mix of sun and clouds by Monday afternoon. Northwest wind at 20, gusting to 40. Our high 27 is going to feel like 30. Cloudy, calm overnight, low of 17. Mainly cloudy on Tuesday. Some sun here and there. Tuesday's high 28. I'm UCB meteorologist Jeff Andrews.
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1: Hey, what's up? My name is Brant. Producer Sherry is here, too. Just want to say thank you for supporting the station. This is increasingly wonderful because it is increasingly so different from the rest of our culture. And I really mean that. Like, being able to talk about things that will actually bring your life peace, which is what everybody's actually wanting, but don't know where it would come from, where you don't have to be anxious, you don't have to be angry. You can acknowledge hurt and suffering and things, injustice in life, but there's this peace anyway. That comes from the joy of knowing God. It just does. Like, and being able to trust Him and His character. We get to talk about that, and I just wanted to tell you what a privilege it is for us, but also how wonderful it is to have this available. So if you're somebody who's supporting the station, just a big thank you.

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1: Okay, here we go. I have a hot take for you.
0: Okay.
1: I think if you say, hey, we ought to get together soon, the clock should start. And it's a 30-day clock.
0: 30-day clock,
1: and
0: okay.
1: If you don't get together.
0: Then what?
1: Jail for one night.
0: Oh, my goodness.
1: Yeah, right, I was, right, right.
0: Wow, that
1: one
0: is
1: night
0: a
1: in jail.
0: Piping hot take
1: it's
0: there, sir.
1: Hot.
0: My
1: That's
0: goodness.
1: It's out there. I said it. That's right.
0: I was not expecting incarceration.
1: Just
0: I was on
1: night.
0: Board with, okay, no, I get it.
1: But it's got to be significant because
0: well,
1: that's the way this is going to stop.
0: Yeah, because people are just throwing things out there willy-nilly.
1: I don't think you really want to get together. So if you'll have to think twice.
0: Before you throw it out there.
1: Or you get my hopes up. I'd like a friend.
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1: He is good.
0: You are loved.
1: He is with us.
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1: Little update on the campaign. My campaign?
0: Yes.
1: I'm running for Senate in 2042.
0: Okay, so you pushed it back.
1: Yeah, because I'm having a hard time getting it started.
0: Some traction, sure.
1: We got a little bit. Oh, by the way, a guy named Tom emailed. Uh-huh. He has given me his endorsement.
0: Tom who?
1: It doesn't matter.
0: Is it someone
1: Tom
0: of
1: Haug
0: note?
1: Haug is his last name.
0: But is it someone that... I don't want to say... It matters.
1: Everybody matters to me. Anyway,
0: I know,
1: that's my...
0: Sometimes you want an endorsement where they're bringing other votes.
1: I will take endorsements wherever I can get them. I'm not going to be like, oh, who is it?
0: Well,
1: he's significant to me.
0: Okay, great.
1: Tom, you're my friend, buddy.
0: Why is an endorsement and not a vote?
1: Because we're not voting yet.
0: Okay, got it.
1: Okay. Explain.
0: Civics. I'm sorry. Okay, Brent.
1: Anyhow, the update is we now have a work table for our campaign HQ.
0: Oh.
1: So that represents the momentum.
0: That we have a table?
1: I lost the Allen wrench thing, though.
0: Okay.
1: So we're a little frustrated because we now have to go buy one.
0: So we haven't put the table together?
1: Not yet.
0: Do we have a building?
1: It's my garage. But the point is, once we get an Allen wrench, we are on our way.

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1: Maybe you've heard this. I think it's incredible news. The steadfast love of the Lord never ceases. That was written over a couple thousand years ago in Lamentations, but it never does. Never ceases. Today's Friday. Still going. Didn't end on Thursday. It's going to be tomorrow too. It never ceases. It's without end. The steadfast love of the Lord will not come and go. Everything else can, not that.
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0: Welcome, I am Brant. Producer Sherry is here too. If you're new to the show, the things you will notice. Wow, this guy has a really dry sense of humor, comes up. He's odd. Mm. Sherry's got a big laugh.
1: That does come up.
0: Yes. Mm-hmm. And those things are true.
1: Yes.
0: And there's more too. Hopefully.
1: We have other things.
0: Just that.
1: Yes. But and we want to be friends.
0: Totally. No, thank you for listening. We're really honored you're joining us, and you'll hear us be as honest as we can and talk about who Jesus is. We love doing that. And we're just really glad you're here.

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1: Just a little reminder for you, you are not responsible for carrying the emotional weight of every single headline. It's not on you. It is not on me. I'm not saying it doesn't matter. I'm not saying it's not important, but we can't handle that. Humans were not designed for this. Input from all over the world, all the time. Can't handle it. I remember my daughter, we had a documentary about horses because she was in a big, long horse phase, which may not be over yet.
0: But still anyway, lingering, yeah.
1: As an adult. But anyway, there was this part where it got sad. Like there was a weak horse and a strong, like it's, we skipped over it. It wasn't my thing. Like, well, you have to know about what's going on out there. You need to understand. No.
0: It's okay.
1: She's not equipped for that at that point. She can handle it now. It's like, it's okay. It's okay. We're not equipped for every piece of information.

0: positive, uplifting UCB Radio. Good morning and welcome into Monday morning. Happy Monday. We're going to help you navigate through the morning with more of your favorites coming up. And first things first, I'm Frank Reed checking in with Sarah Masters. Good morning, Sarah.
1: Hi, good morning, Frank. Here's what your family and friends may be talking about. It might be worth taking a quick look through your spice cupboard today. Dollarama's recalled its Heavenly Spices garlic powder, sold in 70-gram containers across Canada and online because it may contain a bacteria that can cause food poisoning. Health officials say the recall is considered a moderate risk, so customers are being asked not to use the product. If you do use it, it could give you some intestinal distress. Dollarama recommends throwing it out, and anyone who purchased it can contact customer service to receive a $2 e-gift card as a replacement. Looking for another sporting event to cheer on this summer? Look no further than the Commonwealth Games. They get underway this week on Thursday in Glasgow, Scotland, and Canada is sending 149 athletes to compete in sports like swimming, track and field, gymnastics, boxing, and cycling. One of the things that makes these games

0: What's unique is that para and able-bodied athletes compete together, and Canada is sending its largest ever para team with 34 athletes. Keep an eye on stars like Josh Liendo, Kylie Massey, Andre DeGrasse, Cameron Rogers, and Ethan Katzberg. Sadly, Summer McIntosh won't be competing as she's preparing for other events later this year. Canada is hoping to build on its third-place finish at the last Commonwealth Games, and you can catch all the action on CBC and CBC Gem.
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2: Mostly sunny start to our day and week. Mix of sun and clouds by Monday afternoon. Northwest wind at 20, gusting to 40. Our high 27, it's going to feel like 30. Cloudy, calm overnight, low of 17. Mainly cloudy on Tuesday. Some sun here and there. Tuesday's high 28. I'm UCB meteorologist Jeff Andrews.
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3: Good morning, I'm Frank Reed. Here's your positive word of the day. Matthew 26, verse 41. Watch and pray so that you will not fall into temptation. The spirit is willing, but the flesh is weak. Oh, that is so true. Great verse and great reminder to start our morning. And a great song, Wherever I Go. Dan Brebnis here at UCB Radio. Good morning. It's good to see you.

0: author.
1: 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Would you please join us as we start the morning and the week with prayer? We will do the Lord's Prayer together, and that is coming up in about 7 minutes from right now.

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It still blows my mind every time I play a song from Mandisa, that my friend Mandisa is with Jesus. Wow, I'm so glad we still have her songs. Good morning and welcome into Monday morning, July 20th. I'm Frank Reed. I'm so glad you're here right now. We start every weekday morning with the Lord's Prayer at this time. And there are people joining us right now all across Canada on the terrestrial signals, listening online at ucbradio.com, listening on their smart speakers, and also listening on the UCB Radio app. I'm so glad you're here this morning. It could be that somebody invited you and you are new. Welcome to our table. This is a no judgment zone. You are always welcome here. And I'm so glad that you've chosen to join us for prayer this morning. So I will lead us. We will pray the Lord's Prayer together out loud as we start our Monday and start our week. Let's take just a moment and pause. Take a breath and just stop for a moment and be quiet for a second. And let's now come to the throne of confidence. Let's come to the throne of grace with confidence, because of the fact that Jesus made a way for you and I. So, let's pray together right now. Our Father, who art in heaven, hallowed be thy name. Thy kingdom come, thy will be done on earth as it is in heaven. Give us this day our daily bread, and forgive us our trespasses, as we forgive those who trespass against us.

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0: 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Mark Hall and Casting Crowns praise you in this storm. Mark and Casting Crowns taking a bit of a sabbatical after being on the road and recording for I don't know how many years, so many years. They are taking a well-deserved break, but we look forward to their return.
1: Yeah.
0: I love Casting Crowns. And I love you. Thank you for starting your morning right here. I'm so glad you're by my side. I'm Frank Reed, checking in once again with Sarah Masters. Hey, Sarah, what's going on?
2: Hey, good morning, Frank. Here's what your family and friends may be talking about. Smoke-filled skies have become an all-too-familiar sight across much of Canada, and the wildfire season continues to take a heavy toll. More than 950 wildfires are now burning across the country, with 241 considered out of control. And there are new fires still being reported. In northwestern Ontario, several communities have been evacuated, and Collins First Nation was destroyed in less than an hour last week, forcing residents to escape by boat. Now, thankfully, everyone made it out safely. Smoke has also spread far beyond the fire zones. Air quality alerts are issued in many areas in the country and beyond the borders. So do be careful if you have to head outside. Wildfires are also affecting parts of BC, Nova Scotia, Manitoba, the Northwest Territories, and Saskatchewan, where sadly officials believe two deaths are wildfire related. While this season hasn't reached the record-breaking levels of 2023, hot, dry, and windy weather is expected to keep the fire danger high. As these fires continue to impact communities from coast to coast to coast, let's keep those who've had to leave their homes, the first responders, everyone working on the front lines, in our prayers. In case you missed the big news, Spain is back on top of the soccer world. In a hard-fought World Cup final, Spain beat defending champion Argentina 1-0 in extra time, thanks to a goal from Ferran Torres. Even soccer superstar Lionel Messi couldn't find a way through Spain's incredible defense, which allowed just one goal during the entire tournament. It's Spain's second men's World Cup title in 16 years, and with the women's team already holding the world championship, Spain is now the first country ever to be the reigning champion in both men's and women's soccer at the same time.
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4: Mostly sunny start to our day and week. Mix of sun and clouds by Monday afternoon. Northwest wind at 20, gusting to 40. Our high 27, it's going to feel like 30. Cloudy, calm overnight, low of 17. Mainly cloudy on Tuesday, some sun here and there. Tuesday's high 28. I'm UCB meteorologist Jeff Andrews.
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0: Good morning, I'm Frank Reed. Let's get started with our positive word of the day. Matthew 26:41, Jesus said, "Watch and pray so that you will not fall into temptation. The spirit is willing, but the flesh is weak." So true. Such a great verse. And what a great song to get us moving this morning. It is time to praise with Elevation Worship and Brandon Lake.

0: perfectly.
1: I came across UCB and now I basically listen to it every morning. It's been great. It really helps start my day off good.
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positive, uplifting UCB radio after my heart. They are the color. I'm Frank Reed. Well, have we all recovered from the World Cup? Wow. 104 matches in 39 days. Of course, we made it to the round of 16. And yesterday, Spain over Argentina in extra time. That was crazy. That was just crazy. You know, I was so pulling for Lionel Messi, and you could tell he was just so heartbroken. I mean, he was just heartbroken. But it was substitute Ferran Torres scored the decisive goal in the second half of extra time, securing Spain's second ever World Cup championship. That was exciting. That was crazy. That was wild. I just love watching the people in the stands, right? Hey, we made it to the round of 16 with the hope is very, very, the hope for us and the future is very, very bright. I think everybody will agree on that. And yeah, you know, it's really fun. You know, I was watching, you know, the last 15 or 20 minutes and I thought, man, being down to 10 people, you know, Argentina, it was just, you could tell they were really having a hard time. And I thought, there's just no way they're going to come back. But they certainly did try. So anyway, congratulations once again to Spain over Argentina. Hey, you know what was really cool? At the end of the telecast, watching the highlights of the entire tournament, that was really, really well done. So once again, congratulations to Spain over Argentina. They win the World Cup yesterday down in New Jersey, right next to New York City. And they win that game 1-0 in extra time. Congratulations to Spain.

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2: 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Our goal is to provide people with the basic comforts of home so that they can focus on getting healthy, finding work, or attending school. 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If you would like to learn more about the ministry, visit our website, hillcrestchurch.net/furniture.
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0: Positive Uplifting UCB Radio. Good morning. I do believe you are going to have an awesome Monday. Thank you for starting it right here at UCB Radio. I'm Frank Reed, checking in once again with Sarah Masters. Good morning, Sarah.
1: Good morning, Frank. Here's what your family and friends may be talking about. Blue Jays fans are remembering one of the team's all-time greats. Dwayne Ward, a key pitcher on Toronto's back-to-back World Series championship teams in 92 and 93, sadly passed away at the age of 62. Ward was in Toronto for the reunion celebration this weekend, but passed away before the event. He still holds the Blue Jays single-season record with 45 saves, was inducted into the Canadian Baseball Hall of Fame, and is remembered not just for his talent on the mound, but for his love of Canada and the time he spent helping grow the game through youth and coaching clinics. Our thoughts and prayers are with his family and friends. If you're planning on heading out for a hike, search and rescue crews in BC are reminding us not to rely on Google Maps alone

0: especially when planning a backcountry adventure. They recently rescued hikers who expected a challenging trail to take just over 5 hours, because that's what Google Maps said. But in reality, the hike usually takes 12 to 14 hours. Crews say that kind of mistake can leave people without enough food, water, daylight, or energy to finish safely. So their advice is to use the hiking-specific apps like AllTrails, Gaia GPS, or Granite, and always do a little extra research before hitting the trail.
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2: Mostly sunny start to our day and week. Mix of sun and clouds by Monday afternoon. Northwest wind at 20, gusting to 40. Our high 27 is going to feel like 30. Cloudy, calm overnight, low of 17. Mainly cloudy on Tuesday. Some sun here and there. Tuesday's high 28. I'm UCB meteorologist Jeff Andrews.
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3: Good morning. I'm Frank Reed. Let's get started with our positive word of the day. Matthew 26, verse 41. Jesus said, "Watch and pray so that you will not fall into temptation. The spirit is willing, but the flesh is weak." Can I agree with that? Yes, I can. Oh, my. Can we believe for it this morning? Cece Winans at UCB Radio. Good morning. They-

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Good morning and welcome into Monday morning, July 20th. Well, you know that I always check the National Day calendar to see if there's anything going on. Of course, if there's something about food, you know, I'm always talking about that and having fun. So I looked at what was on the National Day calendar today for July 20th. And I looked at that and I thought, well, do I do that? Do I want to go there this morning? And then I thought, well, yeah, you could, Frank. What you could do is first you could have some fun and then maybe you could address something kind of serious. So, okay, are you ready? Here we go. So today on the National Day calendar, July 20th is officially National Get Out of the Doghouse Day. Occasionally, we need a free pass. National Get Out of the Doghouse Day on the third Monday in July offers the fast track home we all need once in a while. Generally, when you are in the doghouse, you have fallen out of favor with someone, usually your spouse or significant other. However, you can also be in the doghouse with a friend or your boss at work. This day uses all those good cliches to get you back in the big house where you belong. So I'd like to flip this a little bit, and I'd like to say, is there somebody in the doghouse with you that maybe, just maybe, it's time for you to forgive? I'm wondering, is there somebody that you've been holding some resentment or bitterness toward?

0: I'm wondering, on this day, July 20th, is this the day that you forgive them? You know, I think I've mentioned this a few times in the past few years that I've been with you. Patty and I were betrayed by a friend of 25 years. This happened on March 20th, 2019, 6 years ago. And it wrecked me. And I was in counseling for about 6 months. And I finally got to the point where I thought, Jesus has forgiven me. I'm going to forgive. So maybe, just maybe, this is your day to forgive and let it go on this National Get Out of the Doghouse Day. Make it a great day. I hope that helps. From Positive Uplifting, UCB Radio.
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I'm sorry. I was corrected by somebody. My math was wrong. That was 7 years ago. Okay. Thank you for listening. Thank you for correcting me. All right. Wow. Take Me to the Start. What a great, great song to start our morning with Quinn Thronis at UCB Radio. Good morning.

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1: Positive Uplifting, UCB Radio. He has the best well-groomed beard in Christian music. It's okay. We're friends. I can say that. David Crowder and Lift Your Head. I'm Frank Reed. Good morning. Let's check in once again with Sarah Masters. Good morning, Sarah.
2: Hey, good morning, Frank. Here's what your family and friends may be talking about. A family in Calgary is waiting and praying for their 11-year-old son, Parker, to come home safely. Parker is neurodivergent and nonverbal, which means he may become frightened if approached by strangers, making this search especially urgent. An Amber Alert went out on Thursday, and police and trained volunteers have been working around the clock to find him, even using something personal that might bring him comfort, which is Disney music, his favorite. The search is continuing, and so let's keep Parker, his family, and everyone involved in our prayers, asking for guidance for those searching, providing protection, and helping to bring Parker home safely very soon. Taco Bell Canada wants to clear up any concerns after a parasite outbreak linked to lettuce at some U.S. locations. The company says the affected lettuce was not served at any Taco Bell restaurants in Canada. While thousands of people in the U.S. have gotten sick from the Cyclospora parasite since May, Canada's public health agency says there are no outbreak investigations happening here. Health Canada officials do remind us that infections tend to increase during the spring and summer because of imported fresh produce. So it is always a good idea when you pick up your fruits and your vegetables to give them a good thorough washing before you eat them.
3: 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However, it's oddly encouraging. 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
4: Mostly sunny start to our day and week. Mix of sun and clouds by Monday afternoon. Northwest wind at 20, gusting to 40. Our high 27, it's going to feel like 30. Cloudy, calm overnight, low of 17. Mainly cloudy on Tuesday. Some sun here and there. Tuesday's high 28. I'm UCB meteorologist Jeff Andrews.
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1: Good morning. I'm Frank Reed. Let's get started with your positive word of the day. Matthew 26, verse 41. Jesus said, "Watch and pray so that you will not fall into temptation. The spirit is willing, but the flesh is weak." So true. So true. Josiah Queen to get you started at UCB Radio. Good morning.

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Good morning. Maybe, just maybe, you're listening right now because you need to hear Matt Maher sing, "It's Gonna Be All Right."

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0: Spain winning the World Cup. 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And Roger and Deb in Woodstock, Ontario with a gift of $100. 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
4: Hi, this is Dr. John Neufeld from Back to the Bible Canada. This week, I'll be discussing the book of 2 Peter, which discusses the danger from within. The greatest threat to the Christian church is

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Good morning, I'm Frank Reed. Happy to be with you once again. Hope you had a good weekend. Congratulations to Spain. Wow. Oh, man, that was so wild. Congratulations to Spain.

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Thank you for starting your morning right here. The latest from Tasha Layton. This is so powerful. It's called Meet Me in the Valley.

0: positive, uplifting UCB Radio. Good morning. Welcome into Monday at UCB Radio. I'm Frank Reed with more of your favorites coming up, but let's check in once again with Sarah Masters right now. Good morning, Sarah. What's going on?
1: Hey, Frank. Good morning. Here's what your family and friends may be talking about. From deciding what to wear, what to make for dinner, or what to watch at the end of a long day, we're faced with more choices than ever before. But experts say all those decisions can actually leave our brains feeling tired and overwhelmed, something called decision fatigue. Research shows that having too many options can make us more anxious, less satisfied with our choices, and sometimes even stop us from making a decision at all. One way to cut through the mental noise is to simplify where we can. Maybe it's having a few go-to meals, limiting how much time we spend comparing options, or choosing something that's good enough instead of searching for perfect. Sometimes fewer choices don't take something away from us, they actually give us more, like more peace, more energy, and more time for the things that matter most. The impact of this year's wildfire season continues to be felt across Canada, with smoke-filled skies becoming a familiar sight. Right now, more than 950 wildfires are burning across the country. 241 of those are considered out of control, and new fires are still being reported, adding to the challenges faced by crews on the ground. In northwestern Ontario, several communities have been forced to evacuate, including Collins First Nation, where the community was destroyed in less than an hour, and residents had to escape by boat. Thankfully, everyone was able to get out safely. And of course, we know that smoke from wildfires is traveling far beyond Canada's borders. We have fires that are also impacting parts of BC, Nova Scotia, Manitoba, the Northwest Territories, and Saskatchewan. And while the season hasn't reached the record levels seen in 2023, the hot, dry, and windy conditions are keeping fire danger high. As so many people face uncertainty, let's continue to pray for those who've been forced from their homes, the firefighters,

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2: Sun along with clouds this afternoon. Northwest wind at 20, gusting to 40. Our high 27, it's going to feel like 30. Cloudy, light north breeze overnight, our low 17. Mainly cloudy, some sun here and there on Tuesday. Calm, high 28, it's going to feel like 32 on Tuesday. I'm UCB meteorologist Jeff Andrews.
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3: Good morning. Let's get started with our positive word of the day. Matthew 26, verse 41. Jesus said this, "Watch and pray so that you will not fall into temptation. The spirit is willing, but the flesh is weak." So true. So true. Great verse to start our morning and a great song. Here is Brooke Nichols.

0: encouragement, fun, and Frank with a pecan roast. 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

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Good morning, I'm Frank Reed. Well, this will put a smile on your face. The latest from Toby Mac. It is called...

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I'm Frank Reed. Well, this is so good. The new one from John Reddick. Holding on, praise God, at UCB Radio. Excuse me, I'm going to turn this one up in the studio.

0: positive, uplifting UCB Radio with a victory. Our friend Jordan St. Cyr. I'm Frank Reed. Good morning. Welcome into Monday morning at UCB Radio. Getting updated once again with Sarah Masters. Good morning, Sarah.
1: Hi, good morning, Frank. Here's what your family and friends may be talking about. History was made on the soccer field as Spain claimed the World Cup title once again, 16 years after their first cup win. The championship match came down to extra time, where Ferran Torres scored the only goal of the game to give Spain a 1-0 victory over defending champion Argentina. Even one of the greatest players in the sport, Lionel Messi, couldn't break through Spain's defense. Spain allowed just one goal throughout the entire tournament, showing just how strong their defensive play was. This is Spain's second Men's World Cup championship, and because Spain's women's team is also the current world champion, the country has become the first ever to hold both the men's and women's titles at the same time. Blue Jays fans are remembering a familiar name from some of the greatest moments in team history. Former pitcher Dwayne Ward, who helped Toronto win back-to-back World Series championships in 92 and 93, sadly passed away at the age of 62. He was in Toronto for the weekend celebrations honoring the championship teams, but passed away before the event. During his Blue Jays career, he became one of the franchise's top relievers, setting a team record with 45 saves in a single season. He was later inducted into the Canadian Baseball Hall of Fame. But Ward is remembered for more than what he did on the field. He loved Canada and spent years helping grow the game through youth programs and coaching clinics. Our thoughts and prayers are with his family, friends, and everyone who knew him.
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3: Sun along with clouds this afternoon. Northwest wind at 20, gusting to 40. Our high 27, it's going to feel like 30. Cloudy, light north breeze overnight. Our low 17. Mainly cloudy, some sun here and there on Tuesday. Calm, high 28, it's going to feel like 32 on Tuesday. I'm UCB meteorologist Jeff Andrews.
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0: Good morning, I'm Frank Reed. Here's your positive word of the day. Matthew 26, verse 41 says, "Watch and pray so that you will not fall into temptation. The spirit is willing, but the flesh is weak." Wow, so true. Great verse to start a morning, and just a reminder, if you've got Jesus, you've got it all. This is Ben Fuller at UCB Radio. Good morning.

0: positive, uplifting UCB Radio. Burn the ships with For King and Country. I'm Frank Reed. Well, usually when I press this button,
1: I like to move it, move it.
0: I would be talking to you. I would be talking to you usually about exercise and to keep moving. However, this morning, I want to talk to you about the front page of UCBRadio.com and the word for you today, because today it says, keep running. This is so powerful. I just love starting the morning with a word for you today. You can get it right at your inbox. Just go to UCBRadio.com and sign up for it. But it says, the Bible likens the Christian life to a marathon. The writer of the book of Hebrews says, let us lay aside every weight and the sin which so easily entangles us, and let us run with endurance the race that is set before us. And then, of course, Paul Philippians said, there is one thing I always do, forgetting the past and straining toward what is ahead. I keep trying to reach the goal and get the prize for which God called me. And, you know, the whole bottom line here is just keep moving, just keep running, just keep going forward. And you can get more on this. 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

Wherever you are right now, at work, on the road, at home, you're not doing this alone. You've tuned in to the right spot. 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

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This isn't one of them. 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

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Good morning. Thank you. Thank you for starting your morning right here. We all have a God story, don't we? Well, here is one from Ann Wilson.

0: your love.
1: Positive, uplifting UCB Radio. Good morning. I'm so glad you're starting your morning right here. I'm Frank Reed. I have more of your favorites coming up, but let's check in one more time with Sarah Masters. Good morning, Sarah. What's going on?
2: Hello. Good morning, Frank. Here's what your family and friends may be talking about. This is a reminder for anyone heading out on the trails this summer. A map app isn't always the best guide for a backcountry adventure. Search and rescue crews in BC are warning hikers not to rely on Google Maps alone after rescuing a couple of people who believed a challenging trail would take just over 5 hours, because that's what Google Maps said. In reality, that hike can take closer to 12 to 14 hours because of steep climbs, difficult terrain, and other conditions that regular map apps don't always account for. Rescue crews say underestimating a hike can leave people without enough food, water, daylight, or energy to get back safely. So their advice is to use hiking-specific apps like AllTrails, Gaia GPS, or Granite, and take time to properly research the trail before heading out. A little planning can make a big difference. Taco Bell Canada wants to assure customers after a parasite outbreak linked to lettuce served at some U.S. locations, there is nothing to worry about here. The company says the affected lettuce was never served at Taco Bell restaurants in Canada. In the U.S., thousands of people have become sick from the cyclospora parasite since May. Canada's public health agency says it's not investigating any out-

0: breaks here. But be aware, infections can increase during the spring and summer because of imported fruits and vegetables. So health officials remind us that washing fresh produce before eating is always a good habit.
1: 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However, it's oddly encouraging. 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
2: Sun along with clouds this afternoon. Northwest wind at 20, gusting to 40. Our high 27, it's going to feel like 30. Cloudy, light north breeze overnight. Our low 17. Mainly cloudy, some sun here and there on Tuesday. Calm, high 28. It's going to feel like 32 on Tuesday. I'm UCB meteorologist Jeff Andrews.
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3: Good morning, I'm Frank Reed. Here's your positive word of the day. Matthew 26:41. Jesus said, "Watch and pray so that you will not fall into temptation. The spirit is willing, but the flesh is weak." So true. Great person to start the morning. And Kay Anthony is here at UCB Radio. Good morning. I'm glad I

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0: 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With your friend Frank Reed, good morning. Welcome into Monday at UCB Radio. I'm so glad you're here this morning. I played that terrific song by Bay Turner just a few minutes ago, Somebody's Praying. And I just want to remind you this morning as we start our week, don't stop praying. If you are a parent, no matter what your situation is, maybe you're, praying for a spouse, maybe praying for a coworker. Could I just encourage you, don't stop praying. Personal testimony, got to spend time Saturday with my daughter, Hope, here at the house. She came over and we did some things together, me and the three of us, me and Patty and Hope. And, you know, my daughter lived in New York City for 7 years. And we, as a couple, we just kept praying and praying and praying. God, would you please bring our daughter home back to where we live? And she moved home. After 7 years, she moved back to the town that we are in. And we're just so grateful. And we just, whenever she walks into our door, it just puts a smile on my face. And I just want to remind you that God hears your prayers. Don't stop praying. Hey, don't forget, if you have a prayer request, please put it on the UCB Radio prayer wall. 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If you need prayer right now, don't go through life alone. 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Okay? I've got your back. I'm cheering you on by your side every morning right here at Positive Uplifting UCB Radio.
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0: 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They are Elevation Rhythm, and their latest called Washed. I'm Frank Reed. Well, did you watch the World Cup yesterday? Wow. Oh, that was crazy. It was Spain defeating Argentina 1-0 down in New Jersey, East Rutherford, New Jersey, which is right next to New York City. Ferran Torres scored the championship winning goal in the 106th minute, denying Messi a second consecutive title in his final World Cup match. You know, as I was watching after, I was just, you could see the pain on his face. I was so heartbroken for him. But what an exciting game. 1-0. Spain is the winner. It was crazy. So that was 104 matches in 39 days. And, of course, we made it this year to the round of 16, which was just phenomenal. And, you know, I think the hope for our Canadian team in the future is very, very bright. But what a game yesterday. Hey, you know what else was really cool? I don't know if you caught this, but at the end of the game, you know, the telecast that I was watching, they did a sort of like a montage of the whole thing. I mean, it was just great, great video production. So congratulations to the team that did that. It was a great, great thing to watch. Once again, congratulations to Spain over Argentina yesterday in the World Cup. And yes, trust me, we will be back. Yes, we will.
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I'm Frank Reed. I do love you for listening. Every morning you have choices of what you're going to listen to, how you're going to spend your time, and I'm honored. I'm so grateful that you choose to spend time with us every morning. Sarah Masters is next, and I'll see you tomorrow morning right here.

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1: Sun along with clouds this afternoon. Northwest wind at 20, gusting to 40. Our high 27, it's going to feel like 30. Cloudy, light north breeze overnight, our low 17. Mainly cloudy, some sun here and there on Tuesday. Calm, high 28, it's going to feel like 32 on Tuesday. I'm UCB meteorologist Jeff Andrews.
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Hello and good morning. Hope you're having a good Monday. I'm Sarah Masters, and this is Matthew West.

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Hey, I'm Sarah Masters, and I hope you had a great weekend, that you did something fun. Maybe it's something you'd like to share on Tell Me Something Good up at noon. You can do that by calling 888-407-4094. Leave me a quick voicemail, or you can record at ucbradio.com and then join me back here at noon for Tell Me Something Good. But this weekend, I had a really great time. I spent some time with friends that I haven't seen in a bit. They've been away working, and so they're back in the area for a little bit. And we had an old school movie day. We dug out the DVDs, and we watched a couple from our youth. And it was fun because one friend hadn't seen any of them. So he was missing a big chunk of childhood. So we made him watch. We did the Lizzie McGuire movie. We also had the Cinderella story on our list to watch, and we watched It Takes Two, which was an old Olsen twins movie. And that one was his favorite, and I agree. It's a great one. But there is something that's just a lot of fun going back and watching older movies together and doing it.

0: 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It just brings back that feel-good nostalgia. And we had a great time, and I think we're going to plan on doing another movie watch weekend sometime soon, because we all really enjoyed it.
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Here's your positive word of the day from Matthew 26:41. Watch and pray so that you will not fall into temptation. The spirit is willing, but the flesh is weak.

0: Brandon Lake and Nick Jonas with The Author on Positive Uplifting UCB Radio. Hey, I'm Sarah Masters. It's time for your question of the week. It's going to be another fun one. Let's not be too serious today, but I want to know what your ice cream name would be. It's the color of your top and the last thing that you ate. Mine would probably only appeal to a very, very small crowd, maybe. It would be Navy Egg and Kimchi. I don't know how that would go in an ice cream flavor, but that's what my name would be. So what would be yours? You can join in the conversation over on Facebook or Instagram. You can also text me, Sarah, to 77567. Your ice cream name is the color of your top and the last thing that you ate. I can't wait to hear some new flavors of ice cream.
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2: Hey guys, Phil Wickham here. I've got a brand new song out called It Really Is Amazing Grace, but it's not really brand new. I'm just taking that beautiful hymn that we all know and love, Amazing Grace, added a new chorus and a new bridge to it. I love this song so much, and when I did some reading about it, I realized that this song, you guys, was written by a slave trader. This man named John Newton was slave trading on ships in the 18th century, and in the middle of a storm, he cried out to God, saying, God, if you help me, I give my life to you. And after that moment, he survived the storm, and little by little, he understood what that prayer meant. He gave his life to Jesus, and Jesus changed his life. He went on to becoming a pastor and a minister and someone who spoke out against slavery. It's a testament to the grace of God at work in someone's life. And though we're not all slave traders, we all are in need of God's grace. And that's why I think this song's connected with so many people over the years. It's a joy to be a small part of the huge story of this song. And I invite you all to sing it out with me. It really is Amazing Grace.

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2: 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Billy Graham put it simply.
3: Are you going to yield to God? Or are you going to yield to the devil in your life? 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But the Bible says, greater is he that is in you than he that is in the world. You have a power within you when you come to Christ that is greater than the devil and all the world around. And that power is the Holy Spirit. And the power of the Holy Spirit is greater than any power in all the world. Yes, you can say no.
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1: A mix of sun and clouds as we go through the rest of the afternoon heading into the evening. North wind at 15. After high 27, cloudy overnight, low 17. Mainly cloudy with some breaks of sun throughout the day on Tuesday. It's going to be calm. Tuesday's high 28, it's going to feel like 32. I'm UCB meteorologist Jeff Andrews.
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4: I rarely travel alone, but this trip required it. I was flying out to speak twice, then return the next afternoon, hoping to make my connections, get to a fundraiser, sleep, preach in the morning, and still catch my flight home. I booked an aisle seat. As I settled in, a woman walked toward me, glancing between her ticket and the window seat beside me. "Can we switch seats?" she asked. "I'd like to sit there." "I'm sorry," I said. "I've got a tight connection." She muttered some choice words and dropped into the window seat, knee-deep in a forgettable day. The muttering continued as she struggled to remove her jacket in the cramped space. Remembering my mother's wise advice, I asked, "Can I help you with your coat?" She whipped her head around owl-like, surprised. "Sure," she said. "Thanks." The last of the overhead bins clicked shut, and the plane pushed back from the gate. Soon the city below shrank into neat grids, then disappeared beneath a blanket of clouds. Turning to me, the woman apologized for her behavior. "I'm just so upset."

0: upset with politicians and everything going on in the world, she said. The news is horrible. I guess I shouldn't watch it. I nodded. I understand, I said. I'm Phil. I'm Anna, she said. Are you headed home? Yes. I was visiting my daughter and granddaughter, she said. I bet you have pictures. Sure do, she laughed, pulling out her phone. Sunlight poured through the window, soft and steady above the clouds. We compared photos and talked of giggling grandchildren. This opened the door for her to talk of her lifelong struggle with depression. I'm sorry, I said. That was my mom's major battle. It's so hard. She was raised in a church, but hadn't returned in years. Ladies gossiped about me, she said. They were horrible. I don't need more grief in my life. I've had bad experiences with Christians. Me too, I smiled. I told her of some of my challenges, but how my wife and I are still in church, taking baby steps. We've found amazing people there, I said. She nodded thoughtfully. Are you a preacher? I smiled. No, I said. I make people laugh for a living, then tell them that Jesus saved my soul and saved my life. She seemed to like that. We fell quiet for a moment, watching clouds drift beneath us like slow-moving continents. You probably know the verses better than I said, but I think it comes down to this. For it is by grace we have been saved, through faith. It's a gift of God, it's not of works, 'cause we'd just boast about that. Yes, she said softly, that's it, I love that. Clouds gave way to patchwork fields as the plane began its descent. Are you speaking somewhere? She asked. I am. I'll be at a church in the morning. Where? She asked. I poked around my briefcase and found the address. She knew the church. I'll be there, she said. Well, I'd heard that one before. So imagine my surprise during the sound check when there stood Anna, smiling. She stayed for the service, sitting quietly as I shared my own struggles to hang on to faith when my world was falling apart. The long days when hope seemed out of reach, how, thanks to Jesus, we'd found enough light for the next step on a dimly lit road. A lasting joy in the hard stuff, a joy that has remained. Afterward, Anna couldn't stop smiling. You don't know what happened here today, she said, shaking her head, unable to finish the sentence. Then she smiled. God knew I needed a Jiminy Cricket, so he sent you. We laughed. Then she added, none of this would have happened if you hadn't helped me with my coat. I've never forgotten her words. Any one of us could do that.
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Here's your positive word of the day from Matthew 26, verse 41. 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
2: Have you ever been in a situation where you could have easily exposed someone for their wrongdoing? Whether it is from a sense of justice or a desire to be right, the temptation to call someone out can be strong. But what if the information you have is wrong, or at the very least, incomplete? What if, in the name of justice, you become unjust? Conversely, maybe you've been falsely accused or had your character misrepresented by someone lacking all the facts. This isn't to suggest that turning a blind eye to clear wrongdoing is the right decision, but it serves as a reminder that walking closely with the Spirit and exercising discernment are crucial in avoiding misjudging someone's character. Pause to ponder. Are you quick to judge others, or do you allow room for God to hold the true facts and reveal them in His timing?
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1: A mix of sun and clouds as we go through the rest of the afternoon heading into the evening. North wind at 15. After high 27, cloudy overnight, low 17. Mainly cloudy with some breaks of sun throughout the day on Tuesday. It's going to be calm. Tuesday's high 28, it's going to feel like 32. I'm UCB meteorologist Jeff Andrews.
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I'm Sarah Masters, and I'm so glad you're here with us. 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

overwhelming, and there's a lot of up and downs, but I don't want you to think you're going through it alone. We're really all in this together. You're part of our family. And here's the thing, God is the one who helps us through. He doesn't leave us. 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

0: 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That's Phil Wickham on Positive Uplifting UCB Radio. I just wanted to remind you, he's got a book coming out next month. Well, in a few weeks. And it's called Everyday Hallelujah, Unlocking Deep Joy Through Everyday Acts of Worship. And he thought of writing this book because it became clear to him that God is with us in every moment. And when we turn our hearts toward him, even in the ordinary parts of life, it can become an act of worship. So get ready for that book to come out. It will be released on August 11th.
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Here's your positive word of the day, found in Matthew 26, verse 41. Watch and pray so that you will not fall into temptation. The spirit is willing, but the flesh is weak.

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1: That's Toby Mac on Positive Uplifting UCB Radio. I'm Sarah Masters. My question for you this week is, what's your ice cream name? If you didn't know, you just need to tell me the color of your top and the last thing you ate, and that is your ice cream name. And it's a good thing, I think, that we are not an ice cream shop, because I don't know if any of these flavors sound good. Mine is navy, egg, and kimchi. Ooh, definitely an acquired taste. Debs said hers is soft blush pink popcorn. That doesn't sound so bad. Michelle said green frosted flakes. Interesting. Susan said pink chocolate brownie. Not bad. Lily shared fuchsia tea. All right. And Allie said green yogurt. Green and pink seem to be the popular colors here. But I would love to know, what would your ice cream name be? You can share over on our UCB Radio Facebook or Instagram pages, or text Sarah to 77567 to let me know.
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1: A mix of sun and clouds as we go through the rest of the afternoon heading into the evening. North wind at 15. After high 27, cloudy overnight, low 17. Mainly cloudy with some breaks of sun throughout the day on Tuesday. It's going to be calm. Tuesday's high 28, it's going to feel like 32. I'm UCB meteorologist Jeff Andrews.
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1: 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I'm Sarah Masters. Good afternoon. Hope you're doing well. This is I'm Not Lucky, I'm Blessed. It's Love and the Outcome.

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It's been so fun reading everybody's answers to the question of the week, which is, what is your ice cream name? You can find out how to come up with it over on the UCB Radio Facebook and Instagram pages. And a couple new ones that have been added. Pink Paisley Fudge. That sounds nice. And Black Yogurt. Might stay away from that one. I still

0: positive, uplifting UCB Radio. I'm Sarah Masters, and that was Chris Tomlin. So many great and wonderful things happen throughout our day, but sometimes we miss them. We're just not looking for those moments. But I invite you all this week to just notice the small moments that bring you happiness. Maybe it's a compliment from a stranger, maybe somebody texts you out of the blue, or maybe you just see something that makes you smile. Hold on to those moments and you can share them and be a part of Tell Me Something Good on Mondays. 888-407-4094 is the number you call, or you can record your message quickly over at ucbradio.com. 30 seconds or less, tell me something good and join me Mondays at noon to celebrate together. 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

0: 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I hope you're enjoying it. It's Natasha Zimbaro. She is Canadian, and she's serving as a worship leader in Texas right now. This is He Is Close.
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A little Monday afternoon encouragement for you. God doesn't ask us to carry tomorrow's worries today. His grace is enough for this Monday, and it'll be enough again tomorrow. Here's Phil Wickham and Crowder.

0: meeting you in your moment, like a friend sitting right beside you. 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

0: That's Bea Turner on Positive Uplifting UCB Radio. I'm Sarah Masters. The mosquitoes this summer have just been absolutely rude. Oh, if you have been dreaming of an escape like I have, I've got good news for you. With mosquitoes recently discovered in Iceland, we still have one place we can go where we can't be found by a mosquito, and that's Antarctica, the only continent on Earth without them. And suddenly an icy vacation doesn't sound so bad. They've just been brutal. I walked outside for 5 minutes last week and ended up with 5 mosquito bites in the weirdest spots on my leg, like right behind my knee where it bends. That's an awful place to get one. 1 on my shin, 2 directly on my knee. Not happy. So I would go to Antarctica at this point to avoid a mosquito. Absolutely.
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2: This is We the Kingdom. And y'all, the story behind our song Rescue Me started 10 years ago when I was in high school. And, you know, we kind of forgotten about it when I brought it to the band. It took a while to kind of generate traction and excitement. But man, I think that's so important because it reminds me when we call on God from a desperate spot, we don't always hear the sirens of the fire trucks leaving the station. But that does not mean he is readily on the way to save you right now. So Amen. Y'all enjoy this. This is Rescue Me.

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1: Stepping into the obedience of what I knew the Lord was telling me to do, and I really did not want to do it. Like, I did not want to be vulnerable.
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I'm Sarah Masters. I hope you enjoy the rest of your Monday. 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
1: A mix of sun and clouds as we go through the rest of the afternoon heading into the evening. North wind at 15. After high 27, cloudy overnight, low 17. Mainly cloudy with some breaks of sun throughout the day on Tuesday. It's going to be calm. Tuesday's high 28, it's going to feel like 32. I'm UCB meteorologist Jeff Andrews.
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What a song. It's Torrin Wells, his latest Breathe On It, positive, uplifting UCB Radio. My name's Garrett, in for Tracy this week. Hey, do me a favor. This week, choose progress over perfection. Here's We Are Messengers.

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UCB Radio.

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1: 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Hi, I'm Garrett Michaels. It's Positive Uplifting UCB Radio. So what age are we the happiest? And is there an age? The answer is yes. We'll take a look at that next on UCB Radio. This is Franny Cash. It's called Jesus All Along.

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One of my favorite things here is hearing how God shows up in real life. 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

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You've tuned in to the right spot. Keep us on for a bit and let the songs encourage you today. 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
3: Hey everyone, I'm Chris from Elevation Worship. Our new song, Alleluia, is built on one simple truth. I didn't wake up today by accident. I've been gifted another day by God.

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1: 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So sometimes they can do it where they sit down and they have a very serious lesson, but swap it out sometimes and do some of these fun things.
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You know, there are certain songs on UCB Radio that just say summer. I'm Garrett in for Tracy for a couple of days. This, for me, is the song that just says, it's summer in Canada. It's Micah Tyler. This is Perfectly.

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Got a rough decision this week. You got to make a choice. Well, there is a way to help that decision be a little easier. We'll talk about that next. Here's Jordan St. Cyr.

0: Josiah Queen, that's Demons, positive, uplifting UCB Radio. Tracy's off for a couple of days. My name's Garrett Michaels. Do you have a big decision this week? Have you been praying about it? You've been just struggling? Well, here's what the experts say. Narrow down your choices to two. Yeah, just two choices. I was reading something that said when you narrow your choices down to two, you make better and quicker decisions. Of course, when it comes to choosing dessert, that may be harder to narrow down to only two choices.
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My name's Garrett, in for Tracy. You know, God has given you and me as believers in Jesus two main responsibilities this week. You know what they are? Ready? Love God, love people. Matthew 22 talks about that, right? So for most of us, I think the loving God part, that comes pretty easy. We can do that, right? Easy peasy. Loving people, well, a little bit harder. Well, we got a whole week to practice, you know.

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That's Caleb and John on Positive Uplifting UCB Radio. I'm Garrett in for Tracy. 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
1: Partly cloudy overnight, northeast wind at 10, our low 16. Cloudy start to Tuesday, mix of sun and clouds. Tuesday afternoon, just a light breeze from the east. Tuesday's high 28, it's going to feel like 32. Tuesday night's low 18. We're going to heat it up on Wednesday, high 32. I'm UCB meteorologist Jeff Andrews.
0: 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Some may call it odd. However, it's oddly encouraging. 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
1: Brand new from Brandon Lake and Nick Jonas. Yeah, that Nick Jonas. It's called The Author on Positive Uplifting UCB Radio. I'm Garrett Michaels in for Tracy for a couple of days. This week, don't fear the unknown, okay? Just step into it with hope. And maybe a venti iced coffee or two. Here's Toby Mac.

Sanctus Real on Positive Uplifting UCB Radio. I'm Garrett. So I read something over the weekend. Tracy's out today, by the way. We spend an hour a day on mundane tasks. We do. Things like making our bed, cleaning the bathrooms, doing the laundry, mowing the lawns, cooking, and all that kind of stuff. An hour a day on mundane tasks. Oh, those tasks also known as adulting. Here's Jamie McDonald.

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0: 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Tracy's off for a couple of days. My name's Garrett. We've been having some fun today on the show. If 2026 were a movie, what movie theme and what movie would it be? Mission Impossible? That's what I was kind of thinking. Every week there's a brand new challenge that makes us go, God, how in the world are we going to pull this one off? And the timer is ticking away, right? And then I remember that with God, all things are possible. Maybe for you, it felt like Groundhog Day. You wake up, check the headlines. It's like, all right, same thing, different day. Or maybe The Greatest Showman? Not because life has been a circus, but because, you know, in the middle of the unexpected, there's beauty and purpose and hope. Oh, wait a second. I think I got it. Maybe this is the theme. The Lord of the Rings. So far in 2026, the journey hasn't been easy. Feel like one of those movie guys. But there's been battles and unexpected detours and moments of discouragement. But just like Sam told Frodo, there's some good in this world, Master Frodo. And it's worth fighting for. I think that's a reminder we can carry through the rest of 2026. Don't you?
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3: My name is Christy, and I work with the Hillcrest Church Furniture Ministry. We provide furniture and household items for people who are referred to us through agencies throughout the city. The furniture that we provide has been generously donated to us through people in the community. Our goal is to provide people with the basic comforts of home so that they can focus on getting healthy, finding work, or attending school. Last fall, we received a referral for a gentleman who was having some mental health issues. When he got out of the hospital and was housed, we provided him with furniture. He called me overwhelmed with emotion, saying he had never felt so blessed. We also provided furniture for a brother and sister who had nothing. And a couple of months later, when they got on their feet, they showed up at the church with 25 brand

0: overwhelming, and there's a lot of up and downs, but I don't want you to think you're going through it alone. We're really all in this together. You're part of our family. And here's the thing, God is the one who helps us through. He doesn't leave us. 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
1: Jeremy Camp on Positive Uplifting UCB Radio. I'm Garrett in for Tracy. Here is the UCB positive word of the day from Matthew 26:14. Watch and pray so that you will not fall into temptation. The spirit is willing, but the flesh is weak. Here's Tasha Layton on UCB Radio.

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Hi, I'm Garrett, in for Tracy. Never underestimate the power of a smile and a kind word. I'll explain why next. Here's We the Kingdom on UCB Radio.

0: Chris Tomlin, positive, uplifting UCB Radio. My name's Garrett, in for Tracy. A man worked in a frozen fish factory. One night, he got trapped inside a giant freezer. No one else was around, except one security guard. And somehow, that guard came and opened the door just in time. When he was asked how he knew, the security guard said this, "Because every day this man smiles at me and asks me how I'm doing. That day he didn't. And I knew something was wrong. And I went to find him." You see, that simple act of kindness literally saved somebody's life. Proverbs 16:24 says, "Gracious words are a honeycomb. They're sweet to the soul and healing to the bones." Yeah. Never underestimate the power of kindness.
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2: This is Hope with God. I'm Andrew Palau.
3: Have you felt trapped by circumstances beyond your control? Consider the story of Daniel from the Bible. This is God's ancient book of wisdom. Because of his faithfulness to God, jealous leaders plotted against Daniel and he was thrown into a den of lions. But Daniel didn't panic. He prayed and he trusted God. And that night, God miraculously shut the mouths of the lions and Daniel emerged untouched. God had not only protected him, but also inspired faith in everyone else who witnessed this. And God is working like this even today. He may not always remove the danger, but he will walk with you through it. He gives courage when we feel afraid, and he strengthens us when we're weak. If you feel trapped or afraid, ask him, "God, I want to trust you. Protect me. Give me courage and help me to know you. Amen." Always remember, there is hope with God.
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0: positive, uplifting UCB Radio. Hi, I'm Sarah Masters. Here's what your family and friends may be talking about. A Calgary family is asking for prayers as they wait for their 11-year-old son, Parker, to come home safely. Parker's been missing since Thursday, and because he's neurodivergent and nonverbal, police say he may become frightened if approached by strangers, making this search especially urgent. Police and trained volunteers have been working around the clock to find him, following leads, searching areas, and even using something familiar that might bring him comfort, which is driving around neighborhoods playing his favorite Disney music, hoping to draw him out. As this search continues, let's keep Parker, his family, and everyone involved in our prayers, asking God to guide the search teams, provide protection, and bring Parker home safely and soon. Our days are filled with choices. From what we're going to wear, what we're going to have for dinner, what we're going to watch at the end of a day. But experts say having too many options can actually leave our brains feeling exhausted. It's called decision fatigue, and it happens when we become mentally worn out from just constantly making choices. Research shows that endless options can make us feel more anxious, less satisfied, and sometimes even stuck, because we're worried about making the wrong decision. Experts suggest simplifying where we can. Maybe having a few favorite meals on repeat, spending less time comparing everyday options, or choosing what works instead of chasing perfection. Sometimes fewer choices don't limit us. They actually create more peace, more energy, and more room for the things that truly matter.
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2: Partly cloudy overnight, northeast wind at 10, our low 16. Cloudy start to Tuesday, mix of sun and clouds.

0: Tuesday afternoon, just a light breeze from the east. Tuesday's high 28, it's going to feel like 32. Tuesday night's low 18. We're going to heat up on Wednesday, high 32. I'm UCB meteorologist Jeff Andrews.
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That's Zach Williams and Wait For Me. My name's Garrett. I am in for Tracy for a couple of days. I'm so glad that you're listening. And you know what? Faith is a fuel that makes a Monday less about stress and more about purpose.

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1: 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That's Seth Schleter. Hi, I'm Garrett in for Tracy for a couple of days. So I remember my grandma saying something about the secret of life, and I've never forgotten it. And I want to share it with you next on Positive, Uplifting UCB Radio.

0: It's amazing that you can love me like I love me like I
1: For King and Country, positive, uplifting UCB Radio, Tracy's off. My name's Garrett. My grandma Stella said something when I was young, and I've never forgotten it. She said, "Hey, Garrett, this is the secret of life.

0: 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Sometimes one song is all it takes to calm your thoughts and remind you God's still with you. 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Has got a new look, but it's still got the same great encouraging content. 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
4: In 2024, the Abacus polling people asked Canadians what brings them joy. The most popular response was spending time with family and friends, with over 54% saying it brings them a great deal of happiness. It's clear that despite political differences, Canadians value their personal relationships. Being outdoors in nature also scored highly, with 39% of Canadians finding great joy in natural surroundings, which might explain why parks and outdoor spaces remain so beloved across the country. Music, hobbies, and pets were other frequent sources of joy. Every one of us who grew up in a Christian home remembered using John 11:35 when asked to give the shortest verse in the Bible, Jesus wept. There is another two-word verse that we should all know too. 1 Thessalonians 5:16 says, "Rejoice always." That's it, a two-word command. I'm glad Paul just used two words. It's important to note what he doesn't say. Paul doesn't say, "Rejoice when life is easy," or "Rejoice when the report is good." He says, "Rejoice always." This kind of joy is not rooted in circumstances. It is rooted in Christ. It's the settled assurance that no matter what today holds, Jesus holds us. Joy is not a denial of pain. It's a declaration of trust. It says, "Lord, I don't understand everything, but I know you are good." There will be days when tears come easier than smiles. There will be seasons when prayers feel heavy. Yet even then, there is a deep current of joy beneath the surface. The joy of salvation, the joy of forgiveness, the joy of belonging to Him. So, rejoice always. I'm Bob Beasley, and these have been Words from the Heart.
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Check this out. This is John Reddick. It's new. Might be the song you need right now. It's called Holdin' On.

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Do you suffer from alert fatigue? I think most of us do, more than we think. We're going to talk about that next on UCB Radio.

0: Isn't that fun? It's Pat Barrett, his latest positive, uplifting UCB radio called I've Got a Fire. My name's Garrett, in for Tracy. All right. It's become a feature of modern life all across Canada. Millions of phones simultaneously buzz or sound the alarm. We're notified of breaking news. It's, hey, too important to miss, right? And there has been a rise in people dealing with what's called alert fatigue. Some of us get 40 to 50 notifications a day. It's like, wait a second, this might be important. I may need to buy this or I may need to do this, and it's probably something I don't even need to know. So here's a way that you can help the alert fatigue, if that's you. Turn off the alerts. Simply turn off the alerts on your phone. I know, right? Wait a second. Well, what if I know. Turn off the alerts. Lower your alert fatigue. 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

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My name's Garrett. Do me a favor. Would you tell someone about UCB Radio this week? Here's why. They need songs like this from Andrew Rip as a lifeline, just like you do. 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

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Tracy's out this week. My name's Garrett. I've had a blast doing life with you, but it's time for me to head out. My prayer is this, that God would bless you and your family big time tonight. Here's Megan Woods. This is Heaven Down Here.

0: 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Hello, I'm Sarah Masters. Here's what your family and friends may be talking about. Paying for college or university in Ontario could look a little different starting August 1st. Changes to the Ontario Student Assistance Program, also known as OSAP, mean a smaller portion of financial aid will come as grants, with more offered as loans. At the same time, Ontario's seven-year tuition freeze is ending, allowing colleges and universities to increase tuition by up to 2% each year over the next 3 years. The provincial government says the changes are meant to help keep post-secondary schools financially stable, while some students are concerned that higher costs and fewer grants could make education harder to afford. Congratulations to Spain, they're back on top of the soccer world. In a hard-fought World Cup final, Spain beat defending champion Argentina 1-0 in extra time, thanks to a goal from Ferran Torres. Even soccer superstar Lionel Messi couldn't find a way through Spain's incredible defense, which allowed only one goal during the entire tournament. It's Spain's second Men's World Cup title, and with the women's team already holding the world championship, Spain is now the first country ever to be the reigning champion in both men's and women's soccer at the same time.
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2: Partly cloudy overnight, northeast wind at 10, our low 16. Cloudy start to Tuesday, mix of sun and clouds. Tuesday afternoon, just a light breeze from the east. Tuesday's high 28, it's going to feel like 32. Tuesday night's low 18. We're going to heat it up on Wednesday, high 32. I'm UCB meteorologist Jeff Andrews.
1: UCB Radio News is brought to you by Leon's Furniture. 28 years, 3 generations. Discover